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You're still young, that's your fault.

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0: Antenne Niedersachsen. 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
1: I've heard people say that too much of anything is not good for you, baby. But I don't know about that. As many times as we've loved and we've shared love and made love, it doesn't seem to me like it's enough.

Antenne Niedersachsen Oldies. Die Lieblingshits unserer Jugend. There she was, just